Welcome to the new generation. The generation which provides the old and the new in the musical spectrum, which we like to call

tonight. We will never forget our passionate love for Hands Up Music. For this final evening, we ask you all to raise your hands in the air. Make some noise.

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1: You suck.
0: Talk to me.
1: Flawless victory.
0: I hate punching pretty things.
1: Fatality.